0: And so Igrov has no choice but to really sprawl out, and he gets his blocker on it. And so, despite the fact that he probably knows that the pass is coming, it's still a really difficult save to make.
1: Absolutely. Igorov, listed at 6 foot 180, looks like he's a little bit bigger in the net to me, Max. A former Hamilton Kill TB back in the day with the Kill TBs and the GOJHL at the time, went all the way to the Sutherland Cup around Robin tournament that season for Igorov. He's been a starting goaltender before at the junior level in the GOJHL, the GOHL now, but never in the Ontario Hockey League. And if this is what Otters fans can expect from their goaltender this season, I mean, they are in for a treat from David Egeron.
0: Well, they call him Big Save Dave for a reason.
1: Is that what they
0: They
1: call
0: do. Yeah, that is his
1: it?
0: nickname, Big Save Dave. He's had a really nice start to this game. He looks really good. He looks like he could be a really key addition for the Otters. We've talked so much about the key additions for the Storm, but Igorov has been the new guy that has really stood out the most so far in this one.
1: And it's back-to-back years for Erie where they've had a really good overage goaltender. It was Noah Erlinden last year who kept them in a lot of games. It's David Igorov this year who is off to a phenomenal start. And there have been a lot of good chances for Guelph, as we've touched on. Carter Stevens has set up a couple of them. Jakob Wysik has set up a couple of them. Timo Kazda has set up a couple of them. Parker Snellgrove has had two great A's in this game and just has had some bad luck and hasn't been able to bury them.
0: Yeah, the one at the end of the first period, I think, is going to be the
1: Yeah.
0: one that he's really going to be losing sleep over tonight. I mean, that one was right there. The net is wide open as the puck bounced off the left pad of Igorov, and it was set up for him, but it's just fluttering a little bit, and Snellgrove just can't quite get all of it. He gets enough that he puts it towards the goal, but he misses just wide on the near side. And man, if he had scored that goal, this could be a completely different game.
1: Well, three goals between the two teams in that second period. Max, take us through the scoring summary from the middle frame of this one.
0: Well, Finley Butler got things underway on the scoring department. He scored his first of his career and the first of the season for the Storm at the 4:55 mark of the second period. Matthew Miller on the assist alongside Braden Van Gelder. And then it was Evan Hedrick who scored to restore the two-goal lead for the Otters at the 9:17 mark. McLean Agret and Broden MacArthur. That one came on the power play. Another power play goal a couple of minutes later at the 11:22 mark. Colin Kennedy has his second of his OHL career. Ulysses Lombardi and Garen Mikulski assisting on that one.
1: Guelph with 8 shots in the period, Erie with 13. We will take a break, come right back with OHL news. 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
1: 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Erie leading by a score of 4-1 after two periods of play. Well, every week, Terry Doyle from Your TV in Sarnia prepares a segment with the latest happenings from around the Ontario Hockey League, some interviews as well. This week, Terry sat down with new Kitchener Rangers head coach Jeff Kerzakos. Here is this week's edition of OHL News.

I'm Terry Doyle. Welcome back to a new season of OHL News. 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
0: Inside the Sleeman Center, the Guelph Storm fall to the Erie Otters by a score of 5-1 in their home opener. Let's get to the three stars from tonight's game. The third star from the Erie Otters, Jake Murray, two assists in the season-opening victory. David Igorov was stellar in goal, stopped 29 of 30, which tells he wasn't overly busy about a routine amount of shots, but a lot of them high-danger chances, and Igorov making a lot of spectacular saves. The first star, who else but Colin Kennedy, two goals in his first OHL game, one shorthanded, one on the power play. Well, it's an 8-game Friday in the Ontario Hockey League. Max, what else happened in the OHL tonight?
5: Well, Brantford is leading at home 3-1 over the Ice Dogs with a minute and seven to go in the third period. Looks like that one is going to go the way of the Bulldogs. In Kitchener, they're tied at zero between the Rangers and the Attack with just over five to go in the final frame of regulation. London tied at two with Windsor in London with 14 seconds to go in the third period. Looks like that one will head to overtime. North Bay up 2-1 at home over Barrie. And then in Brampton, they're tied at two heading into overtime with the Oshawa Generals. In Sudbury, it's 2-1 Wolves over the Peterborough Petes with time winding down in the third period. And the Sault Ste. Marie Greyhounds beat the Saginaw Spirit 5-4 in overtime.
0: A lot of Knights, a team in a similar position to the Storm with 12 guys at NHL camps. I'm not sure how many have been returned, but certainly a similar amount to the Storm still missing for London. Some notable storylines from the games that Max just ran us through. Lane Gallagher and Will McFadden, two former Guelph Storm, are on the board for Niagara with assists tonight in Brantford. They pick up their first points as Ice Dogs. And Tanner Adams, the man who was traded for 17 draft picks, is on the board. He scored Sudbury's first goal of the season tonight back in the first period against the Peterborough Petes. Well, for the Guelph Storm, it's a quick turnaround. 4 p.m. tomorrow at the TD Civic Center in Brantford. That is their next game. The Storm return home next Friday night when they take on the Oshawa Generals. That does it for our broadcast of tonight's affair here at the Sleeman Center. The Guelph Storm falling by a score of 5-1 of the Erie Otters. For Douglas Facey in our CJOY studios and Max Purden up here with me, my name is Dylan Baker. Thank you so much for tuning in tonight, and we'll talk to you again tomorrow afternoon from Brantford.
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0: I'm Terry Doyle. Welcome back to a new season of OHL News. For more than two decades, we've been bringing you the news and notes and the people from around the Ontario Hockey League. Join us each week, including where we bring you the Cogeco OHL Player of the Week, the top player from the past week in the league. This week, we are joined by the new head coach of the defending Memorial Cup champion Kitchener Rangers, Jeff Kyrzakos. He moved over from the associate coach role over the summer and now leads the Rangers into the new season.
1: Very pleased to be joined by the new head coach of the Kitchener Rangers, Jeff Kyrzakos. And Jeff, right off the bat, there are